A memory that I'll never find. 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

0: Find a lover in a bummer that will never break your heart. 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
1: Before we begin, thank you. 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Thank you.
2: I'm not a bad person.
1: I know.
2: I don't drink and I don't kill. I got no evil habits and I probably never will. I don't sing like Elvis Presley. I can't dance like Fred Astaire. But there's one thing in my favor.
1: What?
2: I'm a millionaire.

but I'll never be Robert Redford, 'cause I'm much too fond of beer. Please don't misunderstand me, it's not love I'm trying to buy, it's just I got all this here money and

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Good afternoon and welcome back to the Sports Show here on Radio 4MW. Great to be keeping you company. Sylvia Tabuya with you up until 4 o'clock this afternoon. And yes, good afternoon to you. If you're joining us from Zenupcast as far as Western Province PNG, welcoming our listeners or the NPA communities. Good afternoon to you if you're joining us from Yawe Kaiwalagal region. And of course, if you're joining us through Radio 4MW's app from around the country, great to be keeping you company. And as we go cruise on the sports show this afternoon, we'll bring you the weather forecast and tide times. We'll also find out what's happening next week. It is school holidays. Torres Health, they've got a healthy lifestyle program happening, and they've got a few sporting events like the Colour Fun Run, the soccer and netball. So we'll have a yarn about this one. And also we'll find out about Wangai Basketball Association. They've got a presentation night happening next month as well. And also the Fast Four Touch Football Tournament. Later on, we'll catch up with Bala NJ, AK Neville Johnson, always talking about rugby league. And he's been to a few carnivals, yeah, over the last couple of days. And this kind of time there were Cairns. And after being in Brisbane for the Queensland Murray Carnival, and now in Cairns there for the break. Away Carnival. So he'll have a yarn about this one. And also, of course, the NRL semi-finals game on tonight and Sunday. And we got some great music coming up your way as we cruise on this Friday afternoon. Good afternoon to you if you're joining us from home or joining us from work. Great to be keeping you company here on Radio 4MW.

Checking out our weather forecast and tide times for the rest of the afternoon for Yatiai and the Inner Islands. We're expecting mostly sunny weather, top temperature 26 for this afternoon. The Torres Strait waters, you get east to southeasterly winds at 15 to 20 knots, but mostly clear. Northern Peninsula area is expecting cloudy weather with some showers later on this evening, and you get easterly winds at 20 to 30 knots down that way, dropping down to 15 to 20 knots here in the evening. Top temperature though for the rest of the afternoon, 29. Looking down the Gulf region, you got northeast to southeasterly winds at 10 to 15 knots, turning southeast to southwesterly later on this afternoon, but mostly clear down the Gulf. Cairns is expecting a shower or two if you're heading down that way. Top temperature there, 23. Checking out the tide times for your TI and the Inner Islands, TI and Hammond, that tide is dropping this kind of time. 6 o'clock this afternoon, you got low tide of 1.46 metres. Tide will come up after 11.30 this evening to 2.89 metres. Horn Island also expecting a low tide about 10 past 5. Tide dropping down to 0.88 metres. It will come up at 11 p.m. this evening to 2.74 metres. And Friday in Goods Island, that tide is coming up this kind of time, 6 o'clock this afternoon. High tide there of 2.5 metres. Tide could drop just after 7.30 this evening to 2.74 metres. And Friday in Goods Island, that tide is coming up this kind of time, 6 o'clock this afternoon. High tide there of 2.5 metres. Tide could drop just after 7.30 this evening.

will be on Friday, the 2nd of October, at the Wangai Basketball Courts there between 2 to 4 p.m. So that's some of the sporting events happening as part of the school holiday through Torres Health and all the other community organizations working in collaboration there to deliver a healthy lifestyle program. So pretty good for next week. It will certainly be a very busy week for them school picnic, especially if all could be attending them fun runs where Hammond, Horn, and of course soccer and netball. Keep an eye out on social media and some flyers around the community and make sure to your picnic or miss out. If you do want to find out more information, you can contact Ryan Shibishaki at Torres Health there on 409033

Great to be keeping you company here on the sports show this afternoon. Can't believe it's Friday, just like that. 1 week ago, we were pelting it down at Anzac Park there with the wind and the dust for the multicultural festival. But the Hawaii Basketball Association, though, they've got their presentation night happening next month, 17th of October at 7 p.m. at TI Boat Club there. And they'll have DJ entertainment after the presentation as well. Congratulations to all them teams that took part, all the winners as well. And also just want to acknowledge Mick Blue there, Michael Loban Jr. and the committee there for all the hard work behind the scenes there for another season there, Blue Wangai Basketball Association. So all your basketballers out there,

0: Don't forget Jupiler Presentation Night, 17th of October at 7 p.m. There we're TI Boat Club. If you have any sporting news or any information about any sporting events that you might want to share with our listeners, or have a yarn, reach out. 406-915-24. 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
1: I like to move it, move it. I like to move it, move it. I like to move it, move it. You like to move it.

and sweet and sexy. Aye, woman, you're cute. I

Let's Get Loud with JLO here on Radio 4MW's sports show. Now, if you get later on, we'll be catching up with Bulla NJ, a.k.a. Neville Johnson, talking about rugby league here on the sports show on this Friday afternoon, 25th Bloor September. Oh, that song, Papa, reminds me of the movie Madagascar, one of my favorite cartoons. I be watch 1, 2, and 3. Anyway, reel to reel, I like to move it. And before that, no favorite from Tina Charles, Dance Little Lady Dance. Now, next month will also be the Fast Four Touch Football Tournament, and that'll be held on the 23rd and 24th Bloor October. So nominations been closed in the month of August, and during the carnival, though, Orgel got different divisions, 15 and under mixed, as well as opens social mixed and opens competitive mixed. So should be some great games there, especially after the big touch carnival we had back in May month there. So keep an eye out for this Fast Four Touch football tournament there, hosted by Thursday Island Touch, Taurus Health, and of course the Blue Light. But for more information, you can contact Ryan Shibasaki, and you can email him there, ryan.shibasaki@taurushealth.com.

0: afternoon, Sylvia. Good afternoon. Always good to be on the air with yourself. Well, it's been a busy last couple of weeks. Still going, of course. Traveling up the eastern seaboard, and following some rugby league. So, happy to have a yarn about that.
1: Well, definitely. I guess for Sylvia, but as you always do, you know, you must acknowledge the traditional owners were placed right across Enough Kest, and also down here where I am at the moment, here in Gimoy country. The families down here, BSO for opportunity for being down here, and I guess being a part of this carnival that's taking place down here in Cairns here at Jones Park on Mann Street. Thoughts and prayers are also with their families, although we sit down at this moment in time. We saw with this guy, right across Queensland, there's lots of sorry business inside community, and we want to just take that moment to acknowledge them families, show their support, and let them know that thoughts and prayers with them as we do what we're doing out here as well. Well,
2: Balanev, the last time we caught up, you were actually in Brisbane earlier this week at the Queensland Murray Carnival, and of course over the weekend, last weekend, they had the open ladies and men's division together with the under 18s, and then of course you mentioned on Monday there was the under 16s.
0: Well, it was good. Thanks again for the opportunity to have a yarn about Queensland Murray Carnival, of course, last weekend. The seniors did it with the under 18s and boys and girls, or men's and women's, really, and also the men's and women's open division as well, down there, the QMC. There was some wonderful footy played there. So it's an honour and pleasure to be there for that one. Central Queensland in Indigenous development took out the women's competition. Saltwater Murrays took out the men's competition. The under 18s, the boys was taken out by Southeast Queensland Magic, and the under 18s girls were taken out by the Georgie Skeen Memorial side, which is a side out of Brisbane. So, awesome experience. There's a lot of players, people down there as well, which was really good to see. Ran into some family that were Southeast Queensland Magic, and the under 18s girls were taken out by the Georgie Skeen Memorial side, which is a side out of Brisbane. So, awesome experience. There's a lot of players, people down there as well, which was really good to see. Ran into some family down

football, you know, the community level, grassroots driven football, you know, and, you know, I think sometimes when you've All Blacks football, you know, the community level, grassroots driven football, you know, and, you know, I think sometimes when you've

0: carnival style football, indigenous carnival style football. Oh, wow.
1: Mm-hmm. And of course, they have to still align the carnival with Queensland Rugby League, eh, and the expectations there.
0: To a certain degree. Oh, okay. Yeah, you know, we've got all the insurance is covered. All of the rules are pretty much that of, you know, the QRL endorsed rules as such. But there's a few different. Two different interpretations, I guess, is probably the best way to put it. No NRL players, limited to five non-Indigenous players as well. So 30 players in your team, but only five of them can be non-Indigenous. So we're really trying to promote the Yumi people, Indigenous people, Aboriginal and Torres Strait Islander people, to be a part of these sides. If there will be, obviously, non-Indigenous players come across and play, and you know, whether they're friends of the boys or family of the boys, then kind of thing, in-laws, them one. So there's allowances for that, but it's really, really strict on that, because that's something that hasn't been interpreted and clear in the past. We've had a lot of our boys miss out because of, you know, stacking sides with non-Indigenous players in an Indigenous carnival. So that's the key part. And I guess the main thing is the first prize. You know, first prize is in a grand final is in a prize pool of $100,000.
1: Oh,
0: so
1: wow.
0: 75% of that will go to the winner, and 25% will go to the grand final runner-up. So that's probably the other key part that's been brought into it, is that extra prize money, which is obviously an incentive. Not that it's about the money, but it's about, you know, being rewarded for the effort that you put in. And I think that's 75 grand for a weekend of footy. That's a good result for you if you're able to win.
1: I'm catching up with Bala NJ, a.k.a. Neville Johnson, talking about the Breakaway Carnival in Cairns here on the Sports Show. Bala, Neville, a lot of families from or teams from up here been actually travel go down to Cairns Breakaway Carnival?
0: Definitely got a few here. Rupan Thayak from the sort of Badu area. Sort of my Gladiators, of course. We've seen them before back up home. There's a couple of others as well, but there's also Arab United 1 and 2 teams here. And there's a whole bunch of players, I guess, spread throughout. I think that goes to show the depth of Yumi, Torres Strait and NPA talent, is that we can spread. We can not only have 3 or 4 sides directly from Ireland, but we can also have a whole host of players playing for other teams as well. There's a lot of families here as well, so which is really good to see. You know, Cairns is another home, I guess, for Mipalai as a people. And a lot of our families from Torres Strait reside here in Cairns Island. So it's good to see them here supporting them players, both them Ireland teams, but also the players that are embedded in amongst them other teams as well, who they choose to play for here as well. There's a team which I'm watching out here now, playing now, which is coming from Canberra. So one interstate team there as well. Koori team. We've got a team from Burdekin as well, which is down south. I'm here aligned with a team of my nephews. So from in around the Cairns area and also from the Aruba. Mm-hmm. So we've got a young team which we've put in as well. It's just giving them young ones opportunity, letting them play against, you know, the best that Indigenous Rugby League has to offer. Mm-hmm. And, getting them to test themselves and test their fitness, test their skills, see where they're at.
1: Well, gee, I can't say that you're not all footy talked out there, Bala and Nev, besides all the carnival, there's more football carnivals happening, before the end of the year as well.
0: This is only the first two. I think McKay is on this weekend as well, which is good. So good luck to all of those McKay teams out there as well playing at the McKay one. And of course, in a few weeks' time, we've got the Bindle All Blacks Carnival, which I'll be doing commentary work down there. And then we've of course got Gordon Vale as well, which has become very, very popular over the years.
1: Women All Stars.
0: And then the Dreamtime. Dreamtime Knockout. So I'll be down that way as well. So really looking forward to giving the families back home a bit of an insight into these carnivals and where they're on and what to expect, so that when they get

0: opportunity to put together a team, maybe they can, you know, move around a little bit, you know, and support these other organizers and these other teams, and go around and see families, because Hume Cyber Disc and we got families everywhere. Cairns, Townsville, Mackay, extended families as well. And there's nothing like seeing all of those extended families at the footy celebrating, you know, football, but also coming together for something positive, you know.
1: Yeah, and look, speaking of football, and thanks for the carnival roundups there, of course, from down the Queensland Murray Carnival, and of course the Breakaway Carnival. But the NRL, it is do or die this weekend with the semi-finals. I was doing all right until you mentioned, then my high blood pressure didn't go up this morning. Yeah.
0: It'd be remiss of us to not talk about the NRL finals. It's grand final qualifiers as well, of course, kicking off tonight with the Roosters up against the Red Army, I guess, of the Dolphins. So they'll play tonight at Suncorp. A big night expected at Suncorp Stadium tonight. And of course, then tomorrow Sunday, we'll have the other game, which is the Newcastle Knights up against the Penrith Panthers. Your team.
1: My team, my flag's flying high too. I haven't seen all them other flags at the moment, and Dolphins or the Roosters or the Knights.
0: The Knights have been a bit of a surprise packet. And it's always like that. You know, you always get a team that, like, people are like, oh, okay, they're okay. Oh, they're doing well. You know, they play above their what's expected of them. But me personally, I think that the Dolphins will go through. I think they'll have too much attacking flair for the Roosters. And I'm tipping the Panthers to go through as well on their experience. Newcastle's playing well, but the Panthers' experience should get them through to the grand final. So there you go, Sil.
1: Yeah.
0: I don't know if that's a good thing for you.
1: Okay, well, look, thanks for the roundup. And, of course, we'll catch up with you next week, Monday.
0: Yep. We'll definitely we'll wrap it all up on Monday. And special shout out to Anthony Satrick, Frank Craven, Gary Addo, Karen Murray, and the team here from the Breakaway Rugby League Carnival. We'll endeavour to get them on next week to have a yarn about their inaugural Breakaway Carnival. And we'll look forward to catching up with you as well on next time when we speak. Sylvia, big SO.
1: SO for you, and have a good weekend at footy.

show. SV Books Company, I certainly enjoyed this afternoon. We'll talk more sports on Monday afternoon. But earlier on, we heard from Republic, their version of T.R. Moore. I'll leave you, player, with a track from Little Caesar. Take it easy, go families, whatever you get up to. Stay safe over the weekend. Check out the weather forecast if you are heading out and about. We're still expecting some windy weather over the next couple of days. And to all the NRL supporters, if your team is playing tonight, good luck. Dolphins up against the Roosters, and of course on Sunday, Panthers are up against the Knights. But take it easy, stay safe. I'll catch up with you Monday morning, all bright-eyed and bushy-tailed.

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Hey, I'm Mia Balaluki, the host from 4 to 6 this afternoon. Got some good tracks setting you away. 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Stay tuned and enjoy.

Cindy, come on. Good afternoon to wherever you may be tuning in from. Hope you're enjoying your afternoon so far. 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

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I am Mia Balaluki, the host. 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

0: 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If you're just tuned in, you're tuning in to The Drive Show with Balaluki from 5 to 6.
1: Hi, I know she call again, you know. I mean, I said, well. She can't believe. Yeah, man, she can't believe me, you know.
0: My girl. Wherever you may be tuning in from, if you're just tuned in, you're tuning in to The Drive Show with Balaluki from 5 to 6.
1: Hi, I know she call again, you know. I mean, I said, well.

And this will come to the end of my shows for today. Thank you for keeping me company. From myself and the team, we hope you have a great rest of your evening. And I'll see you back here same time, same station with The Drive Show.

and tragedy. You shall need some love and prosperity. 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

money, best sex ever, wisdom, courage, a team that's clever, land, gold, clean fresh water, a powerful son and a brilliant daughter, wealth, success in every endeavor, beautiful being, love, money, best sex ever, wisdom, courage, a team that's clever, land, gold, clean fresh

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Cooler Dre, I see you. 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El

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y'all. 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

Last year, Australia lost a true legend. Rita Mills was a true cultural ambassador for the Torres Strait Islands. Auntie Rita was part of a maverick singing trio, the Mills Sisters. The Mills Sisters were the TI version of the Andrews Sisters. They were your Friday night band, your Wednesday night band, your Sunday afternoon bistro band. They would have been your piano bar band as well, except women weren't allowed in piano bars back then. Certainly not island women with big afros and big bright hibiscus in their hair. I don't think so. So I remember taking a stroll with Helen and my stepdad through the Cairns Mall and there through the windows of the Hyde's Hotel. On the stage for all the street to see were three black titters playing the ukuleles.

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Huanca, Hualpa, Huari, Huanca, allí. Jana, Unco, Huía, Colina. Jana, Uyura, Yancula. We are in go, we are in, we are in go.

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0: 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That one.
1: In a blow, play lock, yeah.

yeah, I live up from me. You know what, I don't know how I can win him you. Ocean want that 5 and a 40 in a black black. Come on, look, big wave productions. Look at my Lannister. You

Sunshine Club, jumping around with the ones you

P-A-R-A-D-I-S-C. Spell it out, that's what we be. Knowing you divine, cause you stand on my mind. Put your body on mine, are you feeling that heat? Turn it up, like a stove in the kitchen, we burning up. Every credit card I own, you can run it up. And your voice on this song is $1 million. Every time I listen, I'm tripping. Like she, what's up? I'm on the phone trying to see what's up. Your homegirl like he, what's up? Girl, you lucky. Leave me alone when she roll up. The homeboys like you in love, now I'm blushing. When she around, I change, and it might seem strange, but I promise to be the best you ever had. We set, thank God we met. If life was a door, you the key, your love.

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screaming. Wake me up, I'm dreaming. These eyes are seeing bitterness like wines unseasoned. Portraits of burning hearts, how we played upon the shadows of broken souls.

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When autumn leaves start to fall,

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It's the voice of the Torres Strait.

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You're almost there, but don't panic. There's still more music to come before you're completely engulfed in the blissful embrace of that little light you see in the distance. Soon you'll be healed, forgiven, and refreshed, free from all trauma, pain, guilt, and shame. You may even forget your own name. But before you dwell in that house forever, here's 30 minutes of easy listening to some slow tracks on 103.5 Dawn FM.

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